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1: Notte blues su Radio Capodistria.

saying my flight was back to Berlin, just it's left 10 minutes ago. It's left 9 minutes ago.

When I first saw you, I was deep in clear blue water. The sun was shining, calling me to come and see you. I touched your soft skin and you jumped in with your eyes closed and a smile upon your face. Você vem, você cai, você vem e cai. 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